So have you ever noticed how like reaching out to an old friend can like take you back 20 years? You know, making those memories come back to life just with one simple little text message. My name is Rick Hall, encouraging you to send it. 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

Life on 102.5. You know, the weekend coming to an end, and you know what? Maybe the weekend didn't exactly go the way you had hoped. You know, don't write the ending before the story's over. Know that a bad day, a bad weekend doesn't necessarily equate to a bad season. And a hard season doesn't mean that God's finished. Know this, sometimes the next page looks completely different than the last.

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1: Hey everyone, I'm Chris from Elevation Worship. 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

Life on 102.5. You know, something I've been thinking about is how funny we, you know, we must look to God as we're chasing big moments while the, you know, the little moments become our favorites. You know, family dinner, just a moment after dinner as you're just sitting on the porch. Maybe it's the drive home, laughing at something completely ridiculous. Ordinary days. Maybe, just maybe, you've got this incredible way of becoming something extraordinary.

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3: 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Look, I got a

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You know, a piece of advice that a friend's given you recently. I like this one. Stop borrowing tomorrow's worries because today already has enough on its plate. Somebody wise once said, the future will show up when it gets here. I like that. So, you know, in this moment, maybe just be right where it is that your feet are.

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1: I'm Peter Burton, and my song, Where Would I Be, is a reminder of the amazing life we have when we say yes to Jesus. So often the enemy will try to bring up our past and discourage us, reminding us of our mistakes and where we should be because of them. But as Christ followers, when we ask ourselves, where would we be without Jesus? Our response is, thank God, thank God, thank God I'll never
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Hey, are you riding the struggle bus? You riding that struggle bus alone? Nobody knows what you're going through. I feel like that's a place where a lot of us can relate to. 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And maybe that's why kindness matters. Maybe that's why patience matters. Maybe that's why a little extra grace matters. Because you never know what the people around you are going through.

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2: Today's day partner is Dana Knickmeyer, who is sending love to her grandson, Mason Ryan Ramirez, on his golden birthday. Dana says God made grandchildren to keep grandparents young and bring a whole new generation of delight. Happy 15th birthday, Mason. Grandma Dana says you've exceeded expectations and wishes you a day filled with laughter and love. And thank you, Dana Knickmeyer, for your support of Life

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2: 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But what if there was an opportunity to flip that phrase on its head? What if my world could be on fire for something, for someone greater than ourselves?

Life at 102.5. My name is Rick Hall. You know, thinking about what it is that, you know, the people around you are facing. You know, we oftentimes think that everybody around us has it all together, especially as we're like going through social media and we see their posts. We think, man, look at that. But the truth is, you know, most of us just kind of living one day at a time, trying to figure things out one day at a time. No questions in life, we all have them. Setbacks, yeah, we all experience it. Second chances, thanks to our God, that's something that we all receive.

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So if you have been carrying something excessively heavy this week, maybe this next song could be a reminder to put it down for a moment. 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
1: I have felt the deepest loss. 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And when it led me to the cross, only then I understood that even in the ruthless pain,

Life 102.5. You know, maybe the bravest thing that you can do today is just lean in and keep on moving forward. You know, but how do I do that with all the junk, all the nonsense that's going on in my life right now? If you could use some encouragement in this, hey, just text the word today to 41224 and we'll show you the way. Even though

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0: 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You know, walking through something. Can you relate to this? You know, like we're walking through some sort of difficult season of life, and you know, we just try to be efficient through it. You know, maybe if I tackle this today, you know, I'm never going to be thinking about it again. But you know what? Sometimes the best parts of life happen when we're not like in a hurry to get through something. Think about those moments on the porch, you know, a talk after dinner. Maybe it's taking the long way home. Sometimes slowing down, that's all you need.
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1: Hey, this is Micah Tyler with the message of my new song, Perfectly. I want to be perfect. I look around at the people next to me. I look on social media and over again, I see this perfect picture of someone's life. And I think to myself, God, when other people are brave, all I see is fear in my life. And then I remember that it's God's perfect love that casts out that fear. I remember that God has a perfect plan for my life. See, at the end of the day, when we throw up our hands and we confess the places that we fall short, that's when God's perfect love shows up and loves us perfectly.
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You know, it's funny how a little sunshine can improve your attitude by like at least 20%. Love the fact that we are getting knee deep in the longest days of summer. It's Phil Wickham, Life 102.5.

Life on 102.5. My name is Rick Hall. You know, this is something that's been on my mind, and I wanted to share this with you. You know, here's the thing. If you are carrying around a mistake that you made this week, I want you to remember that grace, it's not just some sort of good idea. It's kind of the entire point. Because every single day, it's another opportunity, another chance for you to start anew. I could

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You know, that friend that you can count on when things are tough. You know, it's funny though. You know, when we talk to that friend about what's going on, the problems, whether they're big, maybe even small, they just look even smaller. Maybe this next song encouraging you to reach out tonight. 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
2: 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This song, Worthy of It All, puts it all in perspective.

0: when I just think of all of the great things that God has done, what he continues to do, and not just because of what he's done, but just because of who he is. He's worthy of all of our praise, all of our strength. The Bible instructs us to love him with all of our heart, soul, and mind. Why? Because he deserves nothing less. He is worthy of it all.
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Life on 102.5. Are you walking through some sort of season of life that you wish you could just kind of jump through? I've been there. But you know what? Consider this. Some of the best, most memorable moments that you've navigated were the ones that you wouldn't have chosen. You know, when we want to experience growth in life, you know, we want to experience it in probably like the most comfortable way. But growth, like the kind that actually sticks with you, you know, it rarely feels comfortable in the moment when it's happening.

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2: Today's day partner is Dana Knickmeyer, who is sending love to her grandson, Mason Ryan Ramirez, on his golden birthday. Dana says God made grandchildren to keep grandparents young and bring a whole new generation of delight. Happy 15th birthday, Mason. Grandma Dana says you've exceeded expectations and wishes you a day filled with laughter and love. And thank you, Dana Knickmeyer, for your support of life.

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is, and it was really impactful. I was getting emotional as I was sitting in my seat. I'm Christina. This is Life, one of 2.5. And often when we need to make a change, taking those first steps are the hardest. But as I got to hear people's stories, you know, they were talking about how they were nervous to even get on the stage and share their story. And if you have questions about getting to know Jesus and just who he is, when you can, get out your phone and text the word today to 41224, and we'll send you some resources.

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Uplifting, positive. 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

When you have doubts about who you are, remember that you are standing before God and his redemption. It's based on that and not your performance. I want to encourage you with this verse. I'm Christina. This is Life 102.5. It's our life verse today. Psalm 34:22. It says, "The Lord will rescue his servants. No one who takes refuge in him will be condemned." Bless

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1: Hey, this is Colton Dixon. My new song, The Love I Have For You, was inspired by these last couple years. A lot of highs, but it didn't come without its lows as well. And I was taken to a scripture in Romans 8, in which God declares us more than conquerors because of the love that he has for us. When

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One thing that I've been trying to be intentional about this summer is just reading more books. I'm Christina on Life 102.5, and maybe you can relate. You have this book or a stack of books that you've been trying to work through this summer, and you've been meaning to read, but life keeps getting in the way. Wherever you are, you know, something that I've been telling myself is to not worry about keeping on pace with anyone else reading books. Just turning a few pages at a time can make a difference.

0: Hi, I'm Erica from Juneau. 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

God doesn't call the qualified. He qualifies the called. I'm Christina on Life 102.5. And have you ever felt like you're not ready or not experienced enough or, you know, not the right person for something that God has placed on your heart? I want to encourage you and I want to remind you that God doesn't call the qualified. He qualifies the

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1: I'm Tanya, and I'm from Madison. 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
1: 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That has been very affirming for me.
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2: Today's day partner is Dana Knickmeyer, who is sending love to her grandson, Mason Ryan Ramirez, on his golden birthday. Dana says God made grandchildren to keep grandparents young and bring a whole new generation of delight. Happy 15th birthday, Mason. Grandma Dana says you've exceeded expectations and wishes you a day filled with laughter and love. And thank you, Dana Knickmeyer, for your support of Life

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I'm Christina, and Colton Dixon is coming to Madison for a night of worship. 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

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I'm Christina on Life 102.5. Today's is Psalm 139:1. It says, "You have searched me, Lord, and you know me." If you'd like to read that verse, you could do that when you come to our website, life1025.com.

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2: 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I've never seen a morning the sun forgot to rise. In every single detail, you're faithful every time.

social media can be a really great way to just stay connected to friends and family. But taking a step back this summer has reminded me that I don't need to be plugged into everything all the time. I'm Christina. This is Life 102.5. And I wanted to give you a little bit update on something that I've been trying lately. And it's keeping social media off my phone for the summer. And honestly, it's going better than I thought. Like at first I was like, oh no, how am I supposed to go on my phone and not go on social media? But I've kind of noticed something. I've had fewer distractions and I've had more time to focus on what's in front of me and who's in front of me. I've been able to have better conversations and be more intentional with how I've spent my day. And maybe you've, thought about taking a break from social media or just being a little bit more mindful of your screen time. But I just want to encourage you that if you do this, even small changes, like taking even one day a week, can have such a positive impact.

for my whole life, I have just been a worrier. I'm the type of person that worries about things that haven't happened and probably won't happen. I'm Christina. This is Life 102.5, but I love this reminder from Philippians 4:6. It says, "Do not be anxious about anything, but in everything by prayer and supplication and thanksgiving, let your requests be made known to God." Prayer isn't just something that we kind of go to as a last resort. It's an invitation to bring everything that you're worrying about, the big things, the small things, and even the things that you don't understand, just to God. And I saw this quote and I loved it. It said this: "When we pray, we magnify the work of Jesus. When we pray, we leave the prison of anxiety and worry. When we pray, we allow the Holy Spirit to align our hearts with the Father's." So whatever is weighing on you today, you don't have to carry it all alone. Simply just pray to God and have a conversation with Him. On the nights

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Take that next step. 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

0: 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It often comes from placing our trusts in the one who does. 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I'm Christina. If it's been a while or you just haven't done it
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0: We are loved not because of what we do, but because we belong to God. I'm Christina on Life 102.5. It's what our life verse says and what this month focuses on. It's all about our identity in Christ. Today's verse is Psalm 139:1. It says, "You have searched me, Lord, and you know me."
1: Three brothers in a fire, willing to die for their faith. But you were with them in the fire, and they walked out the next day. And Daniel met a lion,

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0: me. The King of Heaven wants me. So this world has lost its grip on me.
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We've been having this debate here at Life 102.5 about what is the best coffee. What's your coffee of choice? Some people like decaf. Some people like medium roast and dark roast. I'm Christina on Life 102.5, and I like medium roast. I think it's the perfect middle ground coffee. It's not too strong, and it's not too light. And I saw this comment, and it made me laugh. This person said, "I want a coffee that, you know, you drink in the morning and it walks into their brain, flips over a table and says, get up, we have responsibilities. What's your coffee choice?" Text me, 866-999-1025.

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I've been talking about your coffee choice. You know, I know there's medium and dark roast, and there's even those people that like decaf. But I want to know what yours is. Mine has to be medium. I think it's the perfect type of roast, but I want to know what yours is. This is Life 102.5. I'm Christina, and you can text me, 866-999-1025. It's like it was

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I've been talking about how when we need to make a change, taking that first step can be the hardest. I'm Christina on Life 102.5. If you have questions about getting to know who Jesus is better, we have a free resource that we would love to send you. 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

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Our life verse today is Psalm 139, 1. It says, "You have searched me, Lord, and you know me." I'm Christina on Life 102.5. And this month, our life verses just focus on identity in Christ. 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

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I'm constantly inviting God to be with me wherever I am. 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
1: This restaurant really felt like I walked into a little corner of France without leaving Wisconsin. 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I'm Christina. There is this restaurant and cafe in Wauwatosa, which is in Milwaukee, so it's a little bit of a drive, but it's called Le Rev, and they have so many French pastries in their case in the front. But I actually went to dinner there and I got the most French thing I could think of. And it's probably just because I've seen the movie Ratatouille a couple more times than the most person. But I got a Ratatouille crepe. And so it was inside of the crepe and it was amazing. And of course, for dessert, we had to walk down and get our pastries to go. But it really did feel like I was in.

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1: This is Tasha Layton, and I wrote the song Meet Me in the Valley after hearing a parent who had lost a child say, "I found myself in a deep valley, but to my surprise, God met me there." Meet

0: You know, the way out of our valleys is through. 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We are not alone in it. He'll meet us there and He'll take us through.
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This is Life 102.5. I'm Christina, and I found my new favorite things on Sundays. And it's really simple, and it's nothing big, but it's just sitting with a group of my friends at church. We all text each other right before to figure out what service we're going to. And this past weekend, we ended up taking almost a whole row. And it's not about, you know, just what happens on the stage on Sundays. It's the people who sit behind you, the friendships and the encouragement. And it reminds me that we are meant to do life together as Christians and not be alone.

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0: So watch me burn. Just as excited and happy and energetic as they sound in this song, they sound in real life. 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
2: The heart behind this song is from Philippians 1:6. 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

Hi, I'm Jester Morgan. It fills my soul, truly. The word of God is in these songs, and being able to hear it as often I do when I'm driving back and forth to work, and it really fills me. 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

That's I Can Only Imagine by Mercy Me. And if you're struggling with loss today, know that I am too. My name's Jordan. This is Life 102.5. And today is the anniversary of the day I lost two people very unexpectedly. It's one of those dates that when I see it on the calendar, I immediately remember exactly where I was standing when the phone rang. And it's been years. But there's something about certain dates that bring it all back. The memories, the emotions, the people you wish you could talk to one more time. So if today's one of those days for you, I just want you to know you're not walking through it by yourself.

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0: Those people that we loved that are no longer with us, they said things that still stick with us to this day. My name's Jordan. This is Life 102.5. And one piece of advice that has stuck with me throughout the years from someone that I loved is this. Run when you can, walk if you have to, crawl if you must, but don't ever stop. And that stuck with me all these years because it feels honest. Life doesn't always look the same. Some days we're moving forward quickly, and some days we're just doing our best to get through. And the good news is we don't have to take those steps alone because God is right there beside us. So whether you're running, walking, or crawling today, keep on going.
1: I have felt the deepest loss. I have questioned if you could. And when it led me to the cross, only then I understood.

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2: Lift Me Up came from the realization that when someone says, how are you? I just go, oh, I'm fine. But for me personally, when I wrote this, I was not fine. A lot of things were going down. And the first couple lines of it fell out because it was that honest.
3: Sometimes.

0: for me, writing Lift Me Up was cathartic. 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

0: verse popped up on my phone the other day that has been special to me for a few years now. My name's Jordan. This is Life 102.5, and it's Isaiah 43, verse 2. When you pass through the waters, I will be with you. And when you pass through the rivers, they will not sweep over you. When you walk through the fire, you will not be burned. And I love this verse because it says that God is with us through it all. Life's not always going to be easy, but when those moments come, when the waves feel like they're crashing over our head, He says He'll be with us. And I don't know what you're walking through today, but I do know this. Whatever it is, you're not walking through it alone. God is standing right beside you. He is with you through it all.
1: I keep

0: 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We sing songs, we dance, and it's just uplifting music that shares the good word, the gospel.
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I'm Jordan. 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
1: Hey, this is Micah Tyler with the message of my new song, Perfectly. I want to be perfect. I look around at the people next to me. I look on social media and over again, I see this perfect picture of someone's life. And I think to myself, God, when other people are brave, all I see is fear in my life. And then I remember that it's God's perfect love that casts out that fear. I remember that God has a perfect plan for my life. See, at the end of the day, when we throw up our hands and we confess the places that we fall short, that's when God's perfect love shows up and loves us perfectly.
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0: Hi, this is Steve with Life 102.5. When Mary, who lives in Jefferson, joined Team 40, she told us, I can't imagine this station not being on, and that's why I'm giving. 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

0: It's been a long-standing tradition that at this time in the morning, you, the 6 o'clock club, you send in your best coffee memes. I love seeing these coffee memes. Joyful Jordan, have you seen any yet today?
1: It's been a while since I've seen one.
0: Okay, well, 866-999-1025 is how we fix that. You can also send pictures of your pets. Preferably, I would like to see pictures of your cats.
1: Okay, I would like to see pictures of your dogs.
0: Okay, so I guess you can just send pictures of your pets. Well, we have to start the club. I have the gavel from LabTech Carla. She sent it to me. I love this gavel. I love starting the club. Are you ready?
1: I sure am.
0: All right, here we go. The Nearly Impossible Question starts in two songs.

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1: I think today we have to call it Joyful Jordan's Nearly Impossible Question. I'm not a dog person. She really is. So.
2: I am. I'm a dog person.
1: All right. Well, do you want to do the honors?
2: I would love to do the honors. Okay. 7% of people have taught their dogs how to do this. What is it?
1: All right. Here we go. 866-999-1025. 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

0: Okay, so the nearly impossible question today is about dogs. So I've invited you to please, please send pictures of your dogs or cats, because I love cats and I don't want to just see pictures of dogs.
1: I like dogs, Michaela.
0: I dogs are great, but cats are better. That's all I'm saying.
1: I don't know about that. I don't know. And Michaela, we have some honorary 6 o'clock club members today because we have gotten some pictures of cats and dogs.
0: Oh, who have we met so far?
1: We have met Bandit.
0: Aw, yeah, Bandit was cute.
1: And then Connie sent Oliver and Cooper her cats.
0: Oh, I love it. Well, thank you for sending pictures of your cats and dogs. It's invited today. 866-999-1025 is how you do that. Okay, here we go. Let's play today's Nearly Impossible Question.
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0: 7% of people have taught their dogs to do this. What is it? I'm so impressed. Never could a cat ever do that. But that doesn't mean dogs are better than cats. Okay, what have people said so far?
1: Carol guessed sneeze. Lori the horse girl said sing to Life 102.5. Oh. And James from Sunbelt said open retrieve item from fridge, then close and deliver. Which honestly, if a dog could do that, that would be amazing.
0: There's just so much to talk about here. First of all, yes, I would love that. If my cats could go retrieve something out of the fridge, that would solve so many problems. But then Lori the horse girl, yes, of course, I love this idea. Can they sing to Life on a 2.5?
1: You know, I don't know, but we're only talking 7% here. Like that's probably like 0.7%.
0: That's true. So nobody got it right yet?
1: Nobody got it right yet.
0: Okay.
1: But these are good guesses.
0: These are great guesses. Here's how you play 866-999-1025. You can also go on our Facebook page and play there, Life 102.5.

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1: Hey everyone, I'm Chris from Elevation Worship. Our new song, Alleluia, is built on one simple truth. I didn't wake up today by accident. I've been gifted another day by God, and I get to choose what to do with it. And this song shouts, I came to pray.

0: So no matter what I'm walking through, God is worthy. No matter how I'm feeling, He's still faithful, and He deserves my praise.
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0: came to praise. That's the latest from Elevation Worship. It's Alleluia. Hi, good morning, 6 o'clock Club. My name is Mighty Michaela, and Joyful Jordan is here as well. We've actually heard so many of you sharing pictures of your dogs and cats. Because here's what's going on. The question today, we always do the nearly impossible question. It's about dogs. So I said, okay, if you're going to text in your answer, I would also like to see a picture of your pets. You can send pictures of your dogs, but I also really encourage pictures of your cats, as I am a cat mom myself. Leo and Lily are my cat babies. Okay, who have we heard from?
1: So Annie shared Junie B is her cat. Aww. And then we have a bunch of dogs that we are part of, so the 6 o'clock club today.
0: Okay, I'll let's go.
1: So Annie has Ruger, Patrick and Rochelle have Macy, Dawn has Chica and Breeze, Ken has Chester, and let me tell you, these puppies are pretty cute.
0: Okay.
1: It's been fun to see all the pictures.
0: Enough about dogs. Let's play the question.
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0: 7% of people have taught their dog to do this. What is it?
1: Barbara said smile. Pam said say please. And Ron said not eat till okay is given, which, may I say, our dog does that.
0: Wow.
1: She doesn't eat until we look at her and she makes eye contact and we say okay.
0: That's really impressive.
1: It's pretty impressive.
0: I mean, here's the thing, though. Cats are still better, but yeah, my cats can't do that.
1: Dogs, Michaela, come on.
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0: Happy Tuesday, 6 o'clock club. Hey, my name is Kayla with you, and we are playing the Nearly Impossible question. Here we go. Are you ready? 7% of people have taught their dogs to do this. What is it?
1: Hi, Michaela. It's Elizabeth. So I think the answer to the impossible question is rollover.
0: Rollover. Ooh, good guess. Joyful Jordan, is that right?
2: That is not the right answer today.
1: That isn't? Oh my goodness, because my dog like never would do it. He would get halfway and never do the full thing.
0: So. What kind of dog do you have?
1: It's a Pomeranian. He was so cute. And he was just, you know, Pomeranian. They cannot, like, they rule, you know what I mean?
0: Yeah.
1: And so rollover was beneath him.
0: Well, I guess there you go. All right, what else have people said?
2: Virginia and Janesville said heel, which our dog is learning how to do that.
0: Oh.
2: And Dan the man said, eat your homework on command. So those are not the right answers, particularly.
0: Darn.
2: Yeah. Yep. Not the right answer yet, but there's still time.
0: There is still time. 866-999-1025 or on Facebook, Lightfoot 2.5.

0: We're playing the Nearly Impossible question, and it's time to figure out the answer. Here it is. Here's the question. 7% of people have taught their dogs to do this. What is it?
1: This is Joan from Partyville. My answer is going to be dancing.
0: What? So tell me, like, how did you come to that?
1: I don't know. It was just a good guess.
0: Well, it's a great guess because you got it right, Joan. Woohoo!
1: Yeah. My dogs don't know how to dance, but...
0: Yeah.
1: And we have three dogs.
0: Can your dogs dance?
1: No.
0: Oh, darn. Well, I guess they need to learn now.
1: Well, they're all too old. Well, we have a puppy, but I don't think she'll ever learn how to dance.
0: Okay. So. Well, great job, Joan.
1: All right. Thank you. Have a great day.
0: You too. Bye-bye. So, great job, Joan. Who else got it right?
2: Stacy, Chris, and Ken. They all got it right,
0: woo-hoo!
2: Too. And I have to say,
0: yeah,
2: I want to say that my dog makes the 7%.
0: Really?
2: Because I taught Brandy how to twirl.
0: Oh,
2: and cute. So all I had to do, it got to the point where I only had to reach my hand in the treat bag and she would just spin in a circle because she knew that that's what I was going to ask. And all I had to say was twirl.
0: Does she dance to Life in a 2.5 music?
2: You know, we should definitely start that.
0: Thanks for playing today's Nearly Impossible question.

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1: Long after the meal was over. And honestly, I just enjoyed being with all of those people. But as I sat there, I found myself thinking about the host. Because none of that happened by accident. She opened her home, made room for people, created a space where everyone felt welcomed. Being a great host is such an underappreciated skill. You know, we remember the conversations and the laughter, but those moments are often only possible because someone made that happen.

Remember this week when it's the middle of July and it's so hot outside? Hey, my name is Michaela. This is Life on a 2.5 because it's going to be in the 70s the whole week. And honestly, it's going to be perfect in my opinion. A high of 70 today. Tomorrow, there is going to be some rain and it's going to dip to 67 and then back to the 70s the rest of the week. Well, it's Tuesday and Forgiveness Factor is coming up in just two songs. Don't miss it. Even

0: Life on a 2.5 Tuesday morning is finally here. And so Tim Markle is finally here. Hi, Tim.
1: That's the music for the What the Bible Has to Say About Forgiveness series.
0: It.
1: So yeah, we've been delving like week after week into what the Bible says about forgiveness. And we've learned some things along the way. Number one, I've learned families can be hard. A lot of these stories in the Bible have to do with struggles within families. Mm-hmm. Families can be hard. They can be mean and selfish, and they can hurt us. But you know what else families could be? They could be hopeful, and they could be forgiving, and they can help us want to make things right. We've learned that God values forgiveness, and he values relationships. We're also learning that forgiveness isn't easy. It's a journey that starts with our attitude and expectations and a belief that God can change us. We don't have to stay stuck. So today, let's look at what I say is a scary prayer. We find this scary prayer in Matthew 6. It's commonly called the Lord's Prayer. And Christ followers around the world say these words on a daily basis, maybe not even realizing what they're asking for. If you read this passage, we're asking God to forgive us as we forgive others. In other words, the way I give forgiveness to others, I'm saying, hey, God, that's how I want you to forgive me. Oh, my goodness. It makes me remember the resentments and hatred that I have carried around for years. It makes me remember the ill will I've wished on other people who have wronged me, the darkness of my own heart toward others. And that is certainly not how I want God to act toward me. I need his understanding. I need his second, third, and more chances. I need his compassion. Maybe the point of this passage is not to give us reasons to bash ourselves, but to give us pause. When we say this prayer, we get a chance to reflect on how we are treating these lovely, mixed up, God-imaged creatures around us. Are we offering loving forgiveness just to people who treat us well, or do we offer it to everyone, you know, like God? So don't be discouraged. But don't be satisfied. We continue to learn and work toward extending the same undeserved, unconditional love that God extends to us, to others in our lives, even those who have hurt us. That is forgiveness. And remember, God is awesome. You can forgive.
0: God is awesome. You can forgive. Thank you, Tim. If you missed this or you want to share it with someone, just go to lifeon25.com.

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3: This is Tasha Layton, and I wrote the song Meet Me in the Valley after hearing a parent who had lost a child say, "I found myself in a deep valley, but to my surprise, God met me there."
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0: You know, the way out of our valleys is through. We have to feel everything we need to feel and admit those feelings to God so that He can meet us in those places of grief, sadness, confusion, loneliness. 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

0: making the decision to buy tickets to a concert, typically it's like, okay, well, how many songs of this artist do I actually know, right? Okay, so here's the deal. Colton Dixon is coming to the Monona Terrace in Madison in August. You don't really want to miss this. You really don't. It's going to be so good because he plays songs that you love, like...
1: How do miracles just happen like that, happen like that, happen like that?
0: Whoa! Producer
1: I'll
0: Jordan!
1: I'll build a boat in the sand when they say it never rains. I'll stand up in faith.
0: I'm really impressed with you. I would never sing in front of people. So you don't want to miss this because Colton's going to be singing and maybe we're going to put producer Jordan on stage with him.
2: Oh, that'd be fun.
0: Don't miss out on the Colton Dixon concert. It's all happening in the Monona Terrace, or actually on top of the Monona Terrace. 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
1: 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Sometimes there are songs of lament and hurt, and sometimes there are songs of joy, and there's a place for both.
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0: that's who I praise.
1: So I'm a routine person. I really like routines. And when I say I like routines, I mean like really, really like routine. Hey, my name is Michaela. This is Life on a 2.5. I like knowing what my day is going to look like. I like having a plan. I like having my days be like, you know, all the other days. I just like things running the way they're supposed to. So when life gets busy or, you know, just things kind of throw off my routine, it honestly kind of makes me stressed a little bit. And maybe you're the same way, or maybe you're the complete opposite. But lately I've been realizing something. I don't think I just love routine because it's comfortable. I think I like routine because it makes me feel like I'm in control. And every time my routine gets disturbed, I think God is actually gently reminding me that I was never the one in control in the first place.

needs to be a lifestyle, not just an emergency contact. Life on a 2.5. My name is Michaela. Friend, there's no special words that you have to pray. It's just a conversation, you talking to God. And if you want to be prayed for, come to the prayer page. Just text the word prayer to 866-999-1025.

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Jessica said life on a 2.5 is a lifeline. 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
2: 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I've been walking through life trying to figure out everything on my own, carrying things I should have laid down years ago. 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And what struck me was realizing He had never left. He was just there patiently waiting for me to turn around.

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I've been calling managers lately, and I know what you're thinking. Typically, that means I have a complaint. Okay, but I don't. Listen, my name is Michaela. This is Life on a 2.5. I love calling managers and letting them know that their employees are being noticed. If you've seen someone just go above and beyond at their job recently, let me know at lifeon25.com. I'm calling a manager coming up in just two songs. You're not going to believe this.

0: Good morning. Thank you for calling Hy-Vee and Janesville. Can I help you?
1: Hi. I was wondering if I could talk to a manager.
0: Sure. Can I put you on hold, please?
1: Yeah, no problem. Thank you.
2: Hi, thank you for holding this. Sean speaking. How may I help you today?
1: Sean, hi. My name is Michaela. I actually work at Life 102.5. So, Sean, I'm really excited to talk to you. One of our listeners, Lee, she went to your Hy-Vee location in Janesville, and she came across Walker. Do you know Walker?
2: I do know Walker. Yes, I do.
1: Yeah. Okay, so she said she was shopping there on Sunday, and Walker, who was in the dairy department, was just so friendly and outgoing, extremely helpful. And Lee said that she shops there frequently, and he's just always so positive and upbeat. And he was asking her, you know, if he could help her find anything. And then he started promoting like a product. He was like, you got to try this cold foam. If you like coffee, you'll love this. And she was just so thrilled about it. She was just so thankful for him. Does that sound like Walker?
2: That definitely sounds like Walker. He's one of our most outstanding dairy frozen employees here at the Janesville Hy-Vee. He does an amazing job, and it's wonderful to hear someone shout him out like this. This is amazing.
1: That's so cool. Okay, you get this. Lee said, in a time where customer service has gone by the wayside, Walker is bringing it back. He's an asset to Hy-Vee.
2: That's awesome.
1: Yeah. Well, and here's the thing, Sean. You know, this is your employee. You as a manager are also doing a great job, right? You're hiring the right people. You're training them up. You're doing a great job.
2: Thank you very much for that. I appreciate that.
1: Yeah. I really appreciate talking with you today. Thank you for taking a little bit of your time out of your day.
2: Oh, my pleasure. We love here at Hy-Vee hearing about how well our employees are doing, because, I mean, we have a big store here, especially in Janesville. It's hard to get around. So when we hear these compliments and encouraging things about our employees and what we do here, it's really uplifting for us here at Hy-Vee.
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I know by your still waters I'm safe. 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

It feels so, so good when people write birthday cards to you, they celebrate you, they take time out of their day just to say that they care about you. And I felt that last week. Hey, my name is Michaela. This is Life on a 2.5. Well, friend, I really, really, really would love to celebrate you. Is it your birthday this week? Or maybe it's someone in your family's birthday? Okay, could you just let me know? Text the word celebrate to 41224. Every Friday, we have this big birthday bash around 7:30-ish. You could be the grand prize birthday winner and be celebrated right here on Life on a 2.5. So text celebrate to 41224. I was blind.

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Find yourself overthinking. 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Life in a 2.5. My name is Michaela. I have found that God is so good. He has done that for me time after time. And friend, if you want to ask questions about God's perfect peace, well, I have a place for that. 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
2: I feel always uplifted. There's nothing negative.

Life in a 2.5. So I was invited over to someone's house for dinner last night, and there were probably about 8 of us gathered around that table. We were laughing, telling stories, and then just hanging around long after the meal was over. And honestly, I just enjoyed being with all of those people. But as I sat there, I found myself thinking about the host, because none of that happened by accident. She opened her home, made room for people, created a space where everyone felt welcomed. Being a great host is such an underappreciated skill. You know, we remember the conversations and the laughter, but those moments are often only

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Remember this week when it's the middle of July and it's so hot outside? Hey, my name is Michaela. This is Life on a 2.5 because it's going to be in the 70s the whole week. And honestly, it's going to be perfect in my opinion. A high of 70 today. Tomorrow, there is going to be some rain and it's going to dip to 67 and then back to the 70s the rest of the week. Well, it's Tuesday and Forgiveness Factor is coming up in just two songs. Don't miss it.

0: Life on a 2.5 Tuesday morning is finally here. And so Tim Markle is finally here. Hi, Tim.
1: That's my new, that's the music for the What the Bible Has to Say About Forgiveness series. So yeah, we've been delving like week after week into what the Bible says about forgiveness. And we've learned some things along the way. Number one, I've learned families can be hard. A lot of these stories in the Bible have to do with struggles within families. Families can be hard. They can be mean and selfish, and they can hurt us. But you know what else families could be? They could be hopeful, and they could be forgiving, and they can help us want to make things right. We've learned that God values forgiveness, and he values relationships. We're also learning that forgiveness isn't easy. It's a journey that starts with our attitude and expectations and a belief that God can change us. We don't have to stay stuck. So today, let's look at what I say is a scary prayer. We find this scary prayer in Matthew 6. It's commonly called the Lord's Prayer. And Christ followers around the world say these words on a daily basis, maybe not even realizing what they're asking for. If you read this passage, we're asking God to forgive us as we forgive others. In other words, the way I give forgiveness to others, I'm saying, hey, God, that's how I want you to forgive me. Oh, my goodness. It makes me remember the resentments and hatred that I have carried around for years. It makes me remember the ill will I've wished on other people who have wronged me, the darkness of my own heart toward others. And that is certainly not how I want God to act toward me. I need his understanding. I need his second, third, and more chances. I need his compassion. Maybe the point of this passage is not to give us reasons to bash ourselves, but to give us pause. When we say this prayer, we get a chance to reflect on how we are treating these lovely, mixed up, God-imaged creatures around us. Are we offering loving forgiveness just to people who treat us well, or do we offer it to everyone, you know, like God? So don't be discouraged. But don't be satisfied. We continue to learn and work toward extending the same undeserved, unconditional love that God extends to us, to others in our lives, even those who have hurt us. That is forgiveness. And remember, God is awesome. You can forgive.
0: God is awesome. You can forgive. Thank you, Tim. If you missed this or you want to share it with someone, just go to lifeon25.com.

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5: Lift Me Up came from the realization that when someone says, how are you? 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

0: you're making the decision to buy tickets to a concert, typically it's like, okay, well, how many songs of this artist do I actually know, right? Okay, so here's the deal. Colton Dixon is coming to the Monona Terrace in Madison in August. You don't really want to miss this. You really don't. It's going to be so good because he plays songs that you love, like...
1: How do miracles just happen like that, happen like that, happen like that?
0: Whoa! Producer Jordan!
1: I will build a boat in the sand when they say it never rains. I'll stand up in faith.
0: I'm really impressed with you. I would never sing in front of people. So you don't want to miss this because Colton's going to be singing and maybe we're going to put producer Jordan on stage with him.
1: Oh, that'd be fun.
0: Don't miss out on the Colton Dixon concert. It's all happening in the Monona Terrace, or actually on top of the Monona Terrace. 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

0: Joy.
1: So I'm a routine person. 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And when I say I like routines, I mean like really, really like routine. Hey, my name is Michaela. This is Life on a 2.5. I like knowing what my day is going to look like. I like having a plan. I like having my days be like, you know, all the other days. I just like things running the way they're supposed to. So when life gets busy or, you know, just things kind of throw off my routine, it honestly kind of makes me stressed a little bit. And maybe you're the same way, or maybe you're the complete opposite. But lately I've been realizing something. I don't think I just love routine because it's comfortable. I think I like routine because it makes me feel like I'm in control. And every time my routine gets disturbed, I think God is actually gently reminding me that I was never the one in control in the first place.

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My name is Michaela. 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And if you want to be prayed for, come to the prayer page. 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I've been

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2: So I'm gonna walk with Jesus. I'm gonna walk. I'm gonna walk.
1: It was very upbeat and uplifting, and it just reminds me that every day we all need to have a better relationship with Jesus, and that we need to try to be more like Him. We need to love our enemies and forgive them no matter what they've done to us, and to trust in God in all situations, no matter how bad you think you have it or how much you've sinned. You're never alone, because Jesus is always with you, and He forgives you and loves you unconditionally.
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Well, thanks for listening to Life 102.5. I'm Jill, and boy, today we are going to be seeing that chance showers and thunderstorms, mainly this afternoon. Highs right around 70, and could see some showers overnight, but kind of back for sure again tomorrow, and then hopefully the closer we get to the weekend, the more sun comes out. And I will say this, there are times where as much as I want all of the sun, especially in these summer days, when an evening starts to shift and things get a little bit darker and even the dark blue or the grays come out and it starts to thunder a little bit, I feel so cozy getting to be inside. You know, you light a candle and you read a book or you watch a movie. Like, there is something that feels like a good balance to the sunny summer days. Sometimes some of those storms feel like some built-in rest.

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I could stand.

Hi, I'm Rhonda in DeForest. There's so much joy and love. I'm constantly inviting God to be with me wherever I am. Uplifting, positive life 102.5.

0: 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I'm station manager Steve Young. 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

I feel like Facebook Marketplace played a very cruel joke on me this week. I'm Jill here on Life 102.5, and I have been shopping for some just kind of funky, unique dining room chairs. And I've been looking, you know, both at kind of the new options I could get, but also I don't need new. I just want it to be kind of fun. And so I've been on Marketplace looking for some kind of fun dining room chairs. And I came across two perfect chairs. I was like, yes, these are exactly what I've been looking for. The style, the color, all of it. And then I looked just below the picture of the listing and it said sold. And I thought, Facebook, what are you doing to me? Why would you show me a sold listing? Like, I just came across the perfect chairs. I'm kind of checking Marketplace every other day, so I feel like I'm pretty active. And I feel like Facebook was like, well, I think we figured out what kind you like, but you definitely can't get these. Sorry.

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1: This is Life 102.5. I'm Jill, and you know, I've learned that it's very easy to take simple things for granted until you don't have them anymore. Like, for example, yesterday I had a meeting in a building where normally very comfortable and cool, but as the day was going on, I was like, man, it is getting so toasty in here. Eventually found out the air conditioner had broken, and it was like kind of working in the morning, so it felt comfortable. But then as the day went, it stopped working and the day was heating up, and it was not great. And I thought, man, I don't even think about a working air conditioner in buildings until you don't have it anymore. And then it's like, oh man, this is incredibly uncomfortable. And I'm kind of amazed at how quickly I can snap into just the complaining mode when I'm uncomfortable, like not having AC in a building that I'm in a lot of the day. And so, yeah, just definitely grateful for some of those small things. Thanking God for air conditioning. Also thanking God for cooler evenings, that if you don't have AC, that helps a lot too.

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2: Hey everyone, I'm Chris from Elevation Worship. Our new song, Alleluia, is built on one simple truth. I didn't wake up today by accident. I've been gifted another day by God, and I get to choose what to do with it. And this song shouts, I came

0: So no matter what I'm walking through, God is worthy. 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

I don't know what your day holds today, but I hope that if you're an overthinker like me, that you would let God meet you in that overthinking with his perfect peace. This is Life 102.5. The wind is-

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1: This is Tasha Layton, and I wrote the song Meet Me in the Valley after hearing a parent who had lost a child say, "I found myself in a deep valley, but to my surprise, God met me there."
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0: 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I'm Jill, and I just want you to know I'm so thankful that you're listening today.
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In the midst of the busyness, especially in the busyness when all your body wants is rest, I just want you to know that I'm thinking of you. 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I'm Jill, and I know that it can be so overwhelming to be in a point in the year where all we want is to be able to kind of change our rhythms and slow down, get some rest, take vacations, do all of that. And I hope that that is your reality this summer. But if it's not, if you're feeling that need for rest, that temptation to move at an even faster pace because life only gets busier, I want to invite you to do the very opposite, to actually take a moment.

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0: You know, it's really important to know yourself well. Like the areas that you feel like you're pretty consistent in versus the areas that maybe you're trying to grow in. I'm Jill here on Life 102.5. And I know if you're anything like me, you really believe it when you say, I don't need to write it down. I'll remember that later. But take it from somebody who has a whole lot of personal experience and a lot of reminders on her phone now. You might not remember it later.
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How long do you search and search for the perfect item that you're looking for before you just kind of find an alternate version that's good enough? I'm Jill here on Life 102.5. And, you know, I don't know if it's because I'm just kind of an overthinker, but I have been trying to find a cool kind of eclectic mix of dining room chairs to go with this table that I recently purchased. And so it's been a lot of fun shopping. But at the same time, you know, I've found a couple pieces that are great, still looking for a couple more. And I... Oh man, I'm like, at what point do I just go, you know what? Maybe stop looking for the perfect chairs. Maybe kind of expand your expectations a little bit. Maybe instead of thinking you're going to find the ones on Facebook Marketplace, maybe you got to look elsewhere. Like, how long do you have patience before you go, all right, let's just see what Wayfair has?

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It fills my soul, truly. The word of God is in these songs, and being able to hear it as often I do when I'm driving back and forth to work, and it really fills me. Uplifting, positive, Life 102.5.

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I've got a friend.

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2: 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But the Bible says, set your mind on things above, not on earthly things. It also tells us to store our treasures in heaven, for where our treasures are, there will our

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So watch me burn! One thing that I think is just so wonderful about summer is how, you know, the rhythms change, the days have gotten longer and sunnier and warmer, and there's the days, like we are going to be seeing later today, where some of that rain hits, chance of thunderstorms, and during one of these stretches this summer so far where we started to see some more storms, I looked out my living room window. I was home that evening and it just felt perfect. Like the day had kind of started out sunny and I looked outside and all of a sudden those clouds started rolling in and I turned the twinkle lights on in my living room, lit a candle, and it just felt so cozy. And I think part of the reason why I just enjoy that so much is summer does feel like this, you know, gotta get out and enjoy it, you know, and that kind of an expectation. And when the rain hits, it feels like it's this permission to slow down, to stay inside, to be able to enjoy some of those quiet, rainy evenings.

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2: 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That has been very affirming for me.
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This felt like a very cruel joke that Facebook Marketplace played on me this week. I'm Jill here on Life 102.5. I have been in the market for some, kind of just looking for some kind of fun, unique, kind of funky dining room chairs. So I've been on Facebook Marketplace probably every other day just to kind of see if any new listings pop up, looking for a couple of those chairs. And I found some. Just a couple days ago, I was like, oh my goodness. I was scrolling, stopped on a listing, was like, these are perfect. But the joy didn't last too long because I looked just under the picture of the listing and it said sold. And I thought, why on earth would Facebook show me a listing that I, like, this isn't even an option. This is sold. Why would you show me something I can't get? I just found the perfect chairs and now you've just dangled the carrot only to say, oh, sorry, you just missed it.

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When your thoughts start to spiral over and over, remember that you were not meant to carry them all by yourself. God actually wants to give you his peace, which can rule above any feelings or circumstances. 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Here's Zach Williams. When he told

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4: Psalm 63 talks about God's love being better than life. When I think of the goodness of Jesus and all that he has done for me, I can't help but praise God. This song, Worthy of It All, puts it all in perspective.

0: when I just think of all of the great things that God has done, what he continues to do, and not just because of what he's done, but just because of who he is. He's worthy of all of our praise, all of our strength. The Bible instructs us to love him with all of our heart, soul, and mind. Why? Because he deserves nothing less. He is worthy of it all.
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0: sometimes I've found that the best balance to my overthinking, the way that I lead with my head, not my heart, are the dear friends of my life who are the complete opposite. They lead with their heart, not with their head. I'm Jill here on Life 102.5. And you know, this really comes to play in even the small examples in life. Like recently I've been searching Facebook Marketplace for some different pieces of furniture, and truly I have been overthinking some of these decisions to an exhausting level. And I'm so grateful for one of the friends in my life who leads with her heart. She is such a feeler. She doesn't normally think about buying things based on logic, but on feeling. Like, does it make you feel happy? You know, maybe it looks a little quirky, but if you like it, get it. Like, that's how she feels. And here I am like, well, I don't know. I don't know if I want to spend that much on that item. Can I use it for more than one purpose? Like, I am so logic that it can be exhausting. And I'm so grateful for the people who can kind of balance that out. So if you are anything like me and you're more likely to lead with your head than with your heart, shout out to those friends who help balance that out by leading with their heart a little bit. You know, they're more of the feeler than the thinker, and vice versa. Like, we need each other to balance each other out.
1: Things are getting real. Jesus, take the wheel. 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

0: Hi, this is Kevin from Belleville. 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It's something you can have on with the grandkids now as well.
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Happy afternoon. I'm Nick. Getting to hang out with you. Hopefully, you got some stuff you're looking forward to this summer. I know I am, getting to single folks. Here's We the Kingdom. God So Loved.

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It's been a lot of prayers recently in my life. Life 102.5. How's it going? I'm Nick. And it's tough when we hit those hard moments. We pray, or maybe we get scared and we put off taking steps that we know we should. Maybe you're doing that right now when it comes to getting to know Jesus. Don't wait to take that next step. 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
1: 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Hey, Nick with you. Hopefully you're looking forward to something this summer. Jen says that her and her family are actually traveling to go to the College World Series, which I actually think is this week. So maybe they're on their way now. Are you

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1: 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Nick getting a smile from Facebook memories today. I love how they pop up. It seems like God just uses them at the right moment. 10 years ago, my son Paul, so he was 8 at the time, was showing off his brand new double holsters, his nice plastic new silver guns, his cowboy hat, and his brand new red bandana. Got a great picture of it. Cute stuff like that just makes you smile. Christ is

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1: I'm Peter Burton, and my song, Where Would I Be, is a reminder of the amazing life we have when we say yes to Jesus. So often the enemy will try to bring up our past and discourage us, reminding us of our mistakes and where we should be because of them. But as Christ followers, when we ask ourselves, where would we be without Jesus? Our response is, thank God, thank God, thank God I'll never
0: leave. 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

How's it going? I'm Nick on Life 102.5, and it keeps bugging you and you don't know what to do about it. And I'm reaching that point right now. I sleep really well usually, but lately I've been waking up like an hour or an hour and a half earlier than my alarm, and it's causing a lot of exhaustion later on in the day. I think the best solution is I just need more naps. That's the right solution, right?

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How's the afternoon turning out for ya? I'm Nick on Life 102.5. Hoping you're finding some encouragement here. Katie, Nicole, hold on. Maybe this is the encouragement you need.

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Life 102.5 is ready for Dad Joke 101, and I'm your Professor Nick, educating you on every dad joke you'll ever need. And this is a good one for your dog lover. This one's for you. What did the Dalmatian say after dinner? Oh, that hit the spot.

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1: Hi, this is Allison from Dalton, Wisconsin. Don't Stop Praying by Matthew West. We've come off a year, my daughter will have breast cancer. We've come off some year with some family members, different things happening that have been huge. And there are times when I'm just like, you know, Lord, I'm just tired. I'm just tired of praying. I'm going to give up. A couple of times when I was just at that point, that song came on, Don't Stop Praying. It just kind of hit me like, you're right, Lord. I will keep praying. Even if I don't see the results, I'm going to trust in your mercy. I'm going to trust in your goodness. Trust that you are working even when I don't see or feel it.
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Life 102.5. What made you laugh or smile this week? Hi, I'm Nick. And for Jennifer, one of the kids that she nannies, she was telling him not to hit his sister. And he looked at her and he says, "That doesn't matter. I can go to the bathroom in the bushes if I want." I don't follow the logic there, but I guess it was.

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1: I've got so much to be thankful for. Look, I got

You were made to worship. So sing along to this next song. Uplifting, positive, Life 102.5.

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2: It just helps me get through today, one day at a time.

well with my soul. I need a peace that only heaven knows.

Life 102.5. How's it going? I'm Nick. And you know, this week had some rough bumps already for me, and it's already Tuesday. And so that focus on the things that God's put in our lives that make us smile, that make us laugh, I know it's helped me. Hopefully, it's something that'll encourage you as well. I was sure by now.

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Life 102.5, and that's Psalm 139:1. It says, "You have searched me, Lord, and you know me." And the thing that's amazing to think about that is God knows you fully. I mean, he's God, right? He knows everything you've ever done. He knows all your thoughts, and he still loves you, and he still forgives you. Just that short little verse letting us know you'll never do anything so bad that God won't love you and

0: 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When Mary, who lives in Jefferson, joined Team 40, she told us, I can't imagine this station not being on, and that's why I'm giving. Honestly, I feel the same way. 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
3: Hey, this is Josiah Queen, and this is a little bit about my song, Dusty Bibles. Dusty Bibles feels like a special song to me because it's one of those that was written from a personal conviction that the Lord put on my heart. I was finding that I was spending so much time on social media, scrolling for endless hours every single day, and spent so little time in my word. Oh, you are.

0: 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And I just want to encourage you to take time out of your day to silence all the noise around you and spend time with your Heavenly Father. He's always there and He loves you and He has a word for you today.
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Life 102.5. Hi, I'm Nick. And for Lisa, what made her laugh this week is she saw something at the store branded as a fingerprint changer. And what it was is one of the lighters from an older car. You remember those? And if you ever touched your finger on the end, you know, yep, fingerprint changer for sure.

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1: 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And for Terry, she was just watching Simple Interviews, Tom Hanks and Tim Allen talking about their time doing the Toy Story movies. She said it just tickled her seeing those two and their friendship together, too.

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Maybe something's keeping you from following that truth more, from getting to know him better. You're putting it off, but today is the day to take that next step. 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

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I'm Nick, and Dusty says that their spunky 3-year-old daughter informed them recently that their dog, which is a girl, is actually a boy because she goes to the bathroom outside, and that their cat, who's a boy, is actually a girl because he goes to the bathroom inside in a box. Apparently that's how things work, folks.

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1: 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Thanks for hanging out with me this afternoon. Hopefully you got some smiles and some laughs as well. 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